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All right, so if you have a Honda, listen up, because there's a big recall happening now. So Honda's recalling more than 880,000 vehicles, part of this rear suspension that can rust and fail. And obviously something you don't want to discover on the freeway. That's why this recall is pretty big. And the recall is actually certain to Honda Pilots, Passports, Rig Lines, and even Acura's MDX models.

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0: Congratulations, Class of 2026. 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

0: Hola, hola, this is Marisol Quintero, back at it again with Toxi
1: Consejos.
0: So we had a listener reach out to me and she said, hey Sol, am I toxic because I'm making my man share a social media account with me? And you know, I'm going to sound a little off today, but I'm sorry, girl, but yes, you are a little toxica. Me personally, I would not share social media with my man.
1: So
0: I
1: she's
0: am my
1: forcing
0: own
1: him to kind of merge their accounts.
0: They merge their
1: she's
0: accounts.
1: Crazy.
0: Yeah, she made
1: you know what
0: him...
1: maybe they should do. They should both go to therapy together.
0: Honestly, I know I'm always for the toxicas. I'm always like, hey, thank you for the idea. But this time, girl, come on now. Like, just be your own person. He's his own person. He has his own friends.
1: I have zero respect for those people that share an account.
0: Like, girl, bye. You can, like, hack into his personal
1: like,
0: account.
1: You guys are two different human beings. You guys both have two socials. You both are two different identities.
0: Yes, exactly.
1: And you can't merge one.
0: You cannot. I don't like seeing joint accounts. Unless they're, like, older, like...
1: You know what this reminds me of? Remember that cartoon, the cat dog?
0: Uh-huh. Oh, when
1: you can't be
0: together?
1: That, right?
0: No.
1: When they're together? Yeah, you can't be that.
0: No, don't.

0: You can't be that.
1: That screams toxica. So my advice is let him have his own social media. If you want to go through his phone, just do it, you know?
0: No, don't do that either. I'm going to say this. If you feel like you have to force to have one merged account,
1: there's
0: something wrong with you.
1: Yeah. You're your own person, girl. Don't lose yourself in this relationship.
0: It sounds like the woman's trying to be controlling.
1: She is.
0: That's not good.
1: I'm sorry, but for the first time ever, I'm going against you, Toxica. I do not agree. I don't like this. Get your own account. Get him his own account. And may your relationship flourish after
0: that. It's either have your own account or don't have an account at all. But exactly. You cannot merge them.

Congratulations, Class of 2026. You survived group projects, early mornings, and pretending to pay attention in class. And now, you've earned a diploma and a lifetime of asking, so, what now? Enjoy the moment. You've earned it. From all of us at Fuego FM, congratulations, graduates. 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

oogie, oogie, oogie, jiggle, wiggle, and dance like the roof on fire. 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
0: Ha!
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0: Congratulations, Class of 2026. You did it. After years of expertly pretending to know the answer when the teacher called on you, you've officially graduated.
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Welcome to adulthood, where the homework never ends. 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

Congratulations, Class of 2026. You survived group projects, early mornings, and pretending to pay attention in class. And now, you've earned a diploma and a lifetime of asking, so, what now? Enjoy the moment. You've earned it. 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

0: Sausage Boy Show. Can you guess por qué la prima Vane llegó bien cruda el día de hoy al show? Looking pale, thinking twice about even drinking or eating stuff. And you're not gonna believe where it all happened when she got Tula to handle it. Prima Vane, cuéntanos, ¿qué pasó?
1: Okay, so I went to get my hair done and I got Tula to handle it en la estética. 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
0: ¿En el salón de belleza, prima Vane?
1: En el salón de belleza.
0: Since when did they start serving tequila en el salón de belleza, güey?
1: Okay, actually, this homegirl serves more than just tequila. She was like, do you want a mimosa? Do you want a margarita? Champagne?
0: Excuse me.
1: Una cerveza? I was like, oh, a buzz ball? I'm like, girl, what? And at first I said no, you know, just because I'm like trying to be classy, trying to be cute.
2: But you're, because you're more of a smoker de la buena than a drinker, la mera neta.
1: Yeah. Le entro más al Snoop Dogg que al, you know, al, let's not say. So I was just there and like, yeah, I was getting my hair done. And then, you know, here there's always that one person that's like, what? Or, do you want a drink? And I'm like, no, I'm good, girl. I'm chilling, you know? And she's like, ¿cómo que no vas a tomar? Like, we're here. It's almost the weekend. Like, come on. You're beautiful. You're here. Self-care moment. Tómate un drink. And I was like,
0: she works there or is she getting her hair done too?
1: No, she works there. She works there. Yeah. She was just like walking around making sure that everybody was good. So she asked me like, hey, are you good? And then I was like, oh, yeah, no. And she, of course, peer pressure. She's like, just have one.
0: Claro, siempre empieza así.
1: Boom. She serves me one. But it was so nice. Like, the cup was like, it was in a nice little glass. It had a chamoy rim dip.
0: It
1: had tajin.
0: They got like official bartender.
1: Bartender. And then like there was a floating flower and a little floating like pedacito de like it looked like a little piece of orange or like tangerine. Like,
0: it's just otro nivel. First of all, shout out the salon. That's amazing.
1: Yeah, shout out Zarios.
0: Or Zarios Bar?
1: Dude, for real.
0: Zarios Bar and Hair.
1: Hey. And grill, because they had food, not just grill.
0: The brisket carne asada in the back. Wait, that is a whole nother level, wait. Porque in our barber shops, de repente los compas llegan con un 6 de chelas or whatever, but they don't be serving it in a nice little cup con florecitas.
1: Aesthetic. Yeah. No, or I mean, do y'all be getting lit? Because, okay, me, like, I was done with the first drink, and I'm like, okay, cool, I had it already, and like, yes, I le entro más al Snoop to the drinking, so with one drink, I'm cool. I was easy. I was good.
2: Good to go. Ya saben, nomás un drink.
1: Easy drink. Yeah, easy drunk. So then I was just, like, chilling and then waiting. Like, I think my hair, like, I had my toner in, so I was waiting to get washed out or whatever, like by the little sink. And then she's like, oh, you're ready for your next one? Yes. And then I'm like, you know, at that point, I'm feeling all merry and all happy. And I was like, you know what? Pour it up, girl. Let's go. Self-care. ¿Cómo dijiste, vecina? And she was just like, yeah, vecina, come on. So, boom, she serves me the other drink. I drink it, dude. And then, like, lo dejé limpio el vaso because, like, all the chamoy. Like, girl, what that mouth do? Like, dude, I cleaned it.
0: ¿Cuántos drinks te aventaste en total y cuántas horas estuviste ahí?
1: 2.5. I think I was there almost 3 hours.
0: Venga de ahí, pisteando.
1: And then, dude, it got so bad that I had to take an Uber home.
0: Wow. Oh, my gosh. Yes.
1: Like, I wasn't going to, but I was just like, you know what? Yeah, like, rather be safe. I'm riding around with no tags.
0: First of all.
1: Yeah, first of all, that's the first one. I'm riding with no tags. So I was like, si me paran la policía, like, dude, dice, diga, yeah, so.
2: Hey, no wonder I was checking out that salon right now. Sario's Bar and Salon. Sorry. No wonder they have 5-star reviews. Everybody hella pedas for too free. No, no te lo cobran, nada.
1: No, it's part of the service.
0: Wait, what?
1: Yeah.
0: I'm about to pull up today. Let's go. Coming up next, we got Feel Good Friday. Thank you for pulling up to the show, people.
1: Yeah, I got you.

0: Welcome to Shaboy's Feel Good Friday.
1: Feeling good. Let's go. Woo! Cuéntanos, familia. Why are you feeling good today? Feeling blessed. Super blessed. Tal vez te dieron buenas noticias en tu trabajo, en tu salud, sobre tus hijos. We got graduation season going on. Whatever you got going on, that's good. Mándanos un mensaje de voz via DM on Instagram at Shaboy Show.
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1: I gotta feel good to share, man.
2: Oh, a ver.
1: So, algo muy lindo y una gran bendición. Hace dos semanas pude llevar a mis hijas y junto con mi esposa al Rose Bowl, Legendary Rose Bowl Stadium, a ver el partido de la selección de México versus Australia. Y mis hijas, era su primera vez ever at a stadium experience, un partido de México. Casi 80 mil personas en el Rose Bowl. It was amazing. Y mañana sábado, mi hija Ariela de 9 años is actually gonna play at the Rose Bowl. Inside the stadium, bro. So big shout out to Team XFC, the Chito Hills, a Charlie Gas. Gran partidazo versus South LA. Va a estar con todo. Vamos con mi copa Chente. What's happening, bro? Why are you feeling good?
3: Man, Shaboy, yo me siento bien porque acabo de regresar de vacaciones desde Japón.
4: Ay, qué homie.
3: 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Ya extrañaba trabajar un poco.
2: Make that money so you can go somewhere else.
1: Felicidades. You know, there's a study, legit study, that says for your own mental health, you should take at least a 3-day vacation every 3 months.
4: Yeah, I agree.
1: For your mental health, un break completamente donde te desconectas del mundo, de las redes sociales, and just enjoy life. So, Chente, felicidades, carnal.
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2: Sushi.
1: Oye, hablando de Japón, I saw this video going viral. 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
2: Yes.
1: And I love how they're starting to party estilo mexicano. 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
1: Japón, hermano, ya eres mexicano. Shots de Don Julio tequila right there.
2: Heck no.
1: Bro, just in the streets, prima madre.
2: You know, Asian people can drink. That's another thing, too. Like, Asians, like, sake. They get down, sake, all of that, the beers. So I like seeing all these videos of them partying. I'm like, FOMO.
1: Right? Well, you partied at the Salon de Belleza, prima madre.
2: Yeah, I know, but not with the Japón.
1: Ay, man, checa el dato. 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It's about uniting as a family and having a great time and enjoying life. You know, at the end of the day, that's why we're on this planet together. Yeah. Y cuando nos vayamos al cielo, si Dios quiere, it's gonna be all one big family anyway. You know what I'm saying?
4: Yeah.
1: So focus on your blessings and not your burdens. Y a celebrar la vida, se ha dicho.
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0: Prima Vane, ¿qué es lo que hay?
1: Yes, we're breaking everything that went down in the opening ceremony for the FIFA World Cup, plus some tea went down, so you don't want to miss it. Stay tuned.
0: Escuché que Kenya Os was possibly seen with another man already.
1: Yeah.
0: After her breakup with Peso Pluma.
1: I said I got tea.
0: We'll dive into it next.

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And now, The Shaboy Show. On air. From the studios of Mi Lawyers. Lastimado en un accidente. Call attorney Mike Emrani. The Me in Mi Lawyers. Llama al 209-812-1019.

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1: Or cuenten.
2: Oh my god.
3: Feliz Bebe Viernes. Yes, the weekend finally here. Shaboy Show Minimix coming up next. We're right about now. Prima Vane, ¿qué lo que hay?
1: Okay, so yesterday was the opening ceremony for the FIFA World Cup Games. We already know Las Vibras al 100. They had performances by Los Angeles Azules. Ooh. Con Belinda. Yo, that was a vibe. She looked great. Mm-hmm. Everyone looked great. Maná, of course.
3: Yes.
1: And La Loba, we already know Shakira performing Dai Dai. Escuchen.
3: Ciudad de México. Yeah. El Azteca estaba a otro nivel, bro.
1: For real. Yeah, J Balvin also pulled up, but yo, the redes wasted no time and empezar a criticar. They were talking about Shakira, saying that it didn't look like her.
3: Que era su doble, right?
1: Yeah, that like her face, that like, I don't know.
3: I will say this. I didn't think that, pero ya que empezaron a salir los rumores en las redes sociales, even like when I started seeing videos cuando estaba ensayando, she never would take off her glasses at all. Like even her performance, she kept her glasses on.
1: Right.
3: Y se veía diferente de la cara when you zoom in como más hinchadita. It was weird, bro.
1: Yes, más hinchada.
4: Oh, déjenla. Estaba en la Ciudad de México. ¿Qué andaba haciendo? Tragando tacos.
1: Or drinking. Who knows? Yeah. But she, the redes were saying it's not her. What? She's expected to perform in the final. So let's see if we get the same person. I don't know.
3: Maybe the drama was like, yo, FIFA, I never told you I would do the opening to the World Cup, nomás la final. And that's why maybe they had to get a double to do it. You know what I'm saying? I don't know.
1: Yeah. I don't know. But in otro chisme, Kenya also pulled up. And yo, they were already, again, criticando because she was seen with another guy. Alejandro Spicer, he's an actor, producer, and all that. But honestly, they're just sitting in the same box. Like, in the photo that they caught them, like, yes, they're sitting next to each other. But that's, like, basic. Like, oh, te voy a ir a saludar. And maybe they caught them in that moment.
3: Sí, pero en este momento, como salió la nota de que Peso Pluma y Kenya Os broke up, and they confirmed it.
1: Yeah.
3: Cualquier vato que esté al lado de Kenya Os van a decir, mira, su nuevo novio, and the same thing with Peso, you know?
1: Yeah, but it was just that photo. I mean, there was other photos of her with her girlies, so I don't think she's moved on yet.
3: Let's go. Ahora, speaking about Peso Pluma, Eddie, you were at his free concert last night. In Los Angeles, BMO Stadium, carnal. ¿Cómo estuvo el concierto de Peso Pluma?
5: Al 100. He did a great job. He estaba más enfocado now that he broke up with Kenya.
4: Claro que
5: did he
4: look heartbroken?
5: No, like he's like empowering, like he's more enfocado.
1: Nice.
5: Le dio todo. But before the concert, we were in line with my little brother, and behind us, there was like two relationships that were about to break up. One of them didn't want
3: Eddie and El Chizo.
5: Hold on. No, my little brother's the one like, hey, you text him and he's like, hey, they're fighting behind us. I'm like, oh yeah, let me listen. And one of them, the girl didn't want to be there. And then the other one, she didn't want to be there because it was like she had to wait in line, and she's like, "I didn't want to be here. Crowded. Look at us, we're here waiting." Uh-huh. They said, "Then look," and they said, "The guy said, get the F out of here." Then
3: a su novia,
4: Pues claro, güey.
6: No. Yeah, Peso Pluma comes first.
1: Bros before hoes.
4: Hombres unidos jamás serán vencidos. Échale Peso Pluma.
3: That's wild, bro. To break up at a concert, that's crazy. All right, coming up next, we got Shaboy Show Mini Mix. No te lo pierdas.

0: 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La pregunta de hoy es: ¿qué dejaste de hacer por ver el partido del Mundial el día de ayer? Oh, la inauguración, yeah. El partido de México donde ganamos 2-0. Yes. Mándanos un mensaje de voz vía DM on Instagram, Ashboy Show.
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0: Who or what did you ditch to watch football, baby?
1: Oh, my.
0: Ahora también, si por ejemplo te aventaste el partido de contrabando.
1: Sí.
0: You know what I'm saying? Like, you still went to work, a.k.a. responsible, pero acá en el celular bajita la mano, you know what I'm saying?
1: Yes.
0: Los, ¿cómo lo hiciste tú? Dímelo.
2: Yeah, I did. I was actually, because I work at a casino.
0: Uh-huh.
2: So I put all the TVs.
0: Oye, compa Los, ¿y en qué trabajas ahí en el casino that you changed all the TVs to the Mexico game?
2: I'm a bartender, so it's like a small little casino que se llama Dottie's. Entonces, ahí puedo controlar. Los americanos me miraban ahí. I was like, I care, man. I'm putting
3: it.
1: You were like, what?
3: Oye, me encanta
1: matter?
3: El nombre del casino,
1: Dottie's. No,
3: Dottie's,
1: fool.
3: Oh, my bad. Oh, my God. Like hoochies, you know?
1: Dottie's.
0: Hey, bro, Los, what's your specialty drink? Como eres bartender, ¿qué recomiendas para el weekend?
2: Ah, yo digo un espresso martini.
1: Oh, with tequila.
2: Con tequila,
0: yeah. I'm like, oye, no le digas ahorita prima verde de alcohol que llegó bien cruda de ayer, bro. ¿Cuál es tu recomendación para ella? Ay, que anda bien cruda. What do you recommend, bro?
2: IV, que se vaya con suero.
1: Oh, un suero.
3: Un Pedialyte y sas, bro, de volada.
1: That's it. I'm about to tap in.
2: Y unos taquitos, right?
1: Que no falten.
0: Harto de chile. Appreciate you, Los. Thank you for hitting us up and for listening, compa.
1: I'm gonna pull up to Dottie's.
2: It's my pleasure, and I don't have social media, so it's always hard for me. You know, I'm a private person.
0: Yeah.
2: So it's always hard for me to reach you guys. Y ahorita que dijeron el número, I was like, pa, pa, pa, pa, pa.
0: Nice. Save the number, compa.
3: En otras palabras, when a man tells you, I don't got social media, that means the fool's a hoe.
1: Yeah, I'm about to say
3: and
1: hoe,
3: he got
1: for
3: caught
1: sure.
3: In the past cheating on social media.
0: Mujeriego.
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On air. 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Lastimado en un accidente. 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De Mi in Mi Lawyers. Llama al 209-812-1019.

0: This boy show. Can you guess por qué la prima Vane llegó bien cruda el día de hoy al show? 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And you're not gonna believe where it all happened when she got Tula to handle it. 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
1: Okay, so I went to get my hair done and I got Tula to handle it and la estética. 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
0: Hey. 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
1: Okay, actually, this homegirl serves more than just tequila. She was like, do you want a mimosa? ¿Qué? Do you want a margarita? 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
0: Excuse me.
1: Una cerveza? I was like, oh, a buzz ball? I'm like, girl, what? And at first I said no, you know, just because I'm like trying to be classy, trying to be cute. There's always that one person that's like, what? Or, do you want a drink? And I'm like, no, I'm good, girl. I'm chilling, you know? And she's like, ¿cómo que no vas a tomar? Like, we're here. It's almost the weekend. Like, come on. You're beautiful. You're here. Self-care moment. Tómate un drink. And I was like, you
0: know what? She works there or is she getting her hair done too?
1: No, she works there. She works there. Yeah, yeah. She was just like walking around making sure that everybody was good. So she asked me like, hey, are you good? And then I was like, oh, yeah, yeah, no. And she, of course, peer pressure. She's like, just have one.
0: Claro, siempre empieza así.
1: Boom. She serves me one. But it was so nice. Like, the cup was like, it was in a nice little glass. It had a chamoy rim dip.
0: It
1: had tajin.
0: They got like official bartender.
1: Bartender. And then like there was a floating flower and a little floating like pedacito de like it looked like a little piece of orange or like tangerine. Like,
0: esto está otro nivel. First of all, shout out the salon. That's amazing.
1: Yeah, shout out Zarios.
0: Or Zarios Bar?
1: Dude, for real.
0: Zarios Bar and Hair.
1: Hey. Yeah. And grill, because they had food. No, just kidding.
0: The brisket carne asada in the back. Wait, that is a whole nother level, wait. Porque in our barber shops, de repente los compas llegan con un 6 de chelas or whatever, but they don't be serving it in a nice little cup con florecitas.
1: Aesthetic. And then she's like, oh, you're ready for your next one?
0: Yes.
1: And then I'm like, you know, at that point, I'm feeling all merry and all happy. And I was like, you know what? Pour it up, girl. Let's go. Self-care. ¿Cómo dijiste, vecina? She was just like, yeah, vecina, come on. So, boom, she serves me the other drink. I drink it, dude. And then, like, lo dejé limpio el vaso because, like, all the chamoy. Like, girl, what that mouth do? Like, dude, I cleaned it.
0: ¿Cuántos drinks te aventaste en total y cuántas horas estuviste ahí?
1: 2.5. I think I was there almost 3 hours.
0: Venga de ahí, pisteando.
1: And then, dude, it got so bad that I had to take an Uber home.
0: Wow. Oh, my God.
1: Yes. Like, I wasn't going to, but I was just like, you know what?
2: Yeah,
1: like, let's
2: rather be safe.
1: I'm riding around with no tags.
0: First of all.
1: Yeah, first of all, that's the first one. I'm riding with no tags. So I was like, si me paran la policía, like, dude, ni se diga, so.
3: Hey, no wonder I was checking out that salon right now. Sario's Bar and Salon.
1: Sorry.
3: No wonder they have 5-star reviews. Well, everybody hella pedas for too free. No te lo cobran, ¿verdad?
1: No, it's part of the service.
0: Wait, what?
1: Yeah.
0: I'm about to pull up today.
1: Yeah.
0: Let's go. Coming up next, we got Feel Good Friday. Thank you for pulling up to the show,
1: people. Yeah, I got you.
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0: Y recuerda, family, you got about an hour, 20 minutes left to register to win Fuerza Regida concert tickets para verlos en San Diego la semana que viene. 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
0: And we have a post there. It says San Diego giveaway Fuerza Regida. Three easy steps to follow for you to register. Suerte, you have an hour, 20 minutes left. Suerte, familia.
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1: Let's go. Cuéntanos, familia. Why are you feeling good today? Feeling blessed. Super blessed. Tal vez te dieron buenas noticias en tu trabajo, de tu salud, sobre tus hijos. We got graduation season going on. 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

0: Felicidades, Michette. 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
1: Yeah, I agree.
0: For your mental health, un break completamente donde te desconectas del mundo, de las redes sociales. 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
2: Ahora no me estoy dando puro sushi. 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
3: Sushi.
0: Oye, hablando de Japón, I saw this video going viral. Japón anda en México para el mundial right now.
3: Yes.
0: And I love how they're starting to party estilo mexicano. Y los fanáticos mexicanos are just taking them all in. Los coreanos, los japoneses. Yeah. Escucha este video. It's literally an ocean of mexicanos y un japonés en medio. 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Oh. Japón, hermano, ya eres mexicano. Shots de Don Julio tequila right there.
3: Heck no.
0: Bro, just in the streets, prima mane.
3: You know, so Asian people can drink. That's another thing, too. Like, yes, Asians, like, sake. They get down, sake, all of that, the beers. So I like seeing all these videos of them partying. I'm like, FOMO.
0: Right? Well, you partied at the Salon de Belleza, prima mane.
3: Yeah, I know, but not with the Japón.
0: Ay, man, checa el dato. De eso se trata la vida, man. No importa de qué nacionalidad seas, de qué raza, de dónde vengas. It's about uniting as a family and having a great time and enjoying life. You know what I'm saying?
1: Yeah.
0: So focus on your blessings and not your burdens. Y a celebrar la vida, se ha dicho.
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0: We got Celebrity Cheese coming at you in menos de 10 minutos. Prima Vane, ¿qué lo que hay?
3: Yes, we're breaking everything that went down in the opening ceremony for the FIFA World Cup, plus some tea went down, so you don't want to miss it. Stay tuned.

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And now, The Shaboy Show on air. From the studios of Mi Lawyers, lastimado en un accidente, call attorney Mike Emrani. De mí, in Mi Lawyers, llama al 209-812-1019.

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0: ¿Qué lo que hay?
1: Okay, so yesterday was the opening ceremony for the FIFA World Cup Games. We already know Las Vibras al 100. They had performances by Los Ángeles Azules. Ooh. Con Belinda. Yo, that was a vibe. She looked great. Mm-hmm. Everyone looked great. Maná, of course.
0: Yes.
1: And La Loba, we already know Shakira performing Dai Dai. Escuchen.
0: Ciudad de México. Estaba a otro nivel,
1: yeah,
0: bro.
1: For real. Yeah, J Balvin also pulled up, but yo, the redes wasted no time en empezar a criticar. They were talking about Shakira, saying that it didn't look like her.
0: Que era su doble, right?
1: Yeah, that like her face, that like, I don't know.
0: I will say this. I didn't think that, pero ya que empezaron a salir los rumores en las redes sociales, even like when I started seeing videos cuando estaba ensayando, she never would take off her glasses at all. Like, even her performance, she kept her glasses on.
1: Right.
0: Y se veía diferente de la cara when you zoom in, como más hinchadita. It was weird, bro.
1: Yes, más hinchada.
2: Oh, déjenla. Estaba en la Ciudad de México. ¿Qué andaba haciendo? ¿Tragando tacos?
1: Or drinking. Yeah, or drinking. Who knows? Yeah, but she, the redes were saying it's not her. What? And she's expected to perform in the final, so let's see if we get the same person. I don't know, but en otro chisme, Kenya also pulled up, and yo, they were already, again, criticando because she was seen with another guy, Alejandro Spicer. He's actor, producer, and all that. But honestly, they're just sitting in the same box. Like, they weren't. They, I mean, in the photo that they caught them, like, yes, they're sitting next to each other. But that's like basic. Like, oh, te voy a ir a saludar, and maybe they caught them in that moment.
0: Sí, pero en este momento, como salió la nota de que Peso Pluma y Kenyos broke up, and they confirmed it.
1: Yeah.
0: Cualquier vato que esté al lado de Kenyos van a decir, mira, su nuevo novio, and the same thing with Peso. You know.
1: Yeah, but it was just that photo. I mean, there was other photos of her with her girlies, so I don't think she's moved on yet.
0: Speaking about Peso Pluma, Eddie, you were at his free concert last night in Los Angeles, BMO Stadium. Carnal, ¿cómo estuvo el concierto de Peso Pluma?
3: Al 100, he did a great job. He saw más enfocado now that he broke up with Kenya.
2: Claro, está más feliz.
1: Did he look heartbroken?
3: No, like he's like empowering, like he's more enfocado.
1: Nice.
3: Le dio todo.
2: Te dio con todo.
3: But before the concert, we were in line with my little brother, and behind us there was like two relationships that were about to break up.
0: Why were they gonna break up?
3: One of them didn't want
0: Eddie and El Chizo.
3: Hold on. No, my little brother's one, like, hey, he texted me, he's like, hey, they're fighting behind us. I'm like, oh yeah, let me listen. And one of them, the girl didn't want to be there. And then the other one, she didn't want to be there because it was like she had to wait in line, and she's like, "I didn't want to be here. Crowded. Look at us, we're here waiting." And he said, "Then look," and they said, "The guy said, get the F out of here." Then
0: a su novia,
3: Pues
2: claro, güey.
4: No. Yeah, Peso Pluma comes first.
1: Yeah.
2: Ahora
1: sí.
2: Hombres unidos jamás serán vencidos. Échale Peso Pluma.
0: That's wild, bro. To break up at a concert, that's crazy. All right, coming up next, we got your boy Show Mini Mix. No te lo pierdas.

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0: 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Oh, he's so handsome. 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
7: 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Jessica Rojo. 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
7: 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At It's Vanessa Cita. 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

0: 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El compa hey. Joey de Sacramento just hit us up. He's like, yo, bro, I need the link to this mix. 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Oh, y wow. 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
0: Toda la vaca, qué rico. 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
2: Yes, Michael wants to shout out his cheeky baby, Ruby. He says, I love you, baby. Can't wait for this weekend.
0: Yeah. All right, man. Súbele esa rola. Flashback Friday, it's a classic. Para toda nuestra linda latina. Súbele.

0: party this weekend for her birthday. Put on that 5'6". Oye, check el dato. Speaking about tirando party.
1: A ver.
0: So, Fuerza Regida is doing a stadium concert tour.
1: Hey.
0: El próximo jueves, they're performing in San Diego. We got tickets that we're giving out. You got to register on our Instagram right now, at Shaboy Show.
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0: Te faltan 30 minutos para registrarte a ganar tus boletos. Órale. Fuerza Regida in San Diego. Go to our Instagram. Look for the post where it says San Diego giveaway. Follow the three easy steps. Suerte.

0: 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Oh, la inauguración, yeah. El partido de México donde ganamos 2-0.
1: Yes.
0: Mándanos un mensaje de voz vía DM on Instagram at Chuboy Show.
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0: Who or what did you ditch to watch football, baby?
1: Oh, my.
0: Ahora también, si por ejemplo te aventaste el partido de contrabando.
1: Sí.
0: You know what I'm saying? Like, you still went to work, aka responsible. Pero acá en el celular bajita la mano, you know what I'm saying?
1: Yes.
0: Los,
2: así
0: ¿cómo
2: mero.
0: Lo hiciste tú que estabas trabajando, carnal? You watched the game, ¿no?
3: Yeah, I did. I was actually, because I work at a casino.
0: Uh-huh.
3: So I put all the TVs.
0: Oye, compa Los, ¿y en qué trabajas ahí en el casino that you changed all the TVs to the Mexico game?
3: I'm a bartender, so it's like a small little casino que se llama Dottie's. Entonces, ahí los americanos me miraban ahí. I was like, I don't care, man. I'm putting
2: it. Nice.
1: You were like,
2: oye, me
1: matter?
2: Encanta el nombre del casino, Dottie's.
1: No, Dottie's.
2: Oh, my bad. Oh, my God. Like Hoochie's, you know?
1: Dottie's.
0: Hey, bro, Los, what's your specialty drink? Como eres bartender, ¿qué recomiendas para el weekend?
3: Ah, yo digo un espresso martini.
1: With tequila.
3: Ah, con tequila, yeah.
0: I'm like, huh? Oye, no le digas ahorita prima verde alcohol que llegó bien cruda de ayer, bro. ¿Cuál es tu recomendación para ella? Que anda bien cruda. What do you recommend, bro?
3: IV, que se vaya con suero.
1: Oh, un suero.
2: Un Pedialyte, quizás, bro, de volada.
1: That's it. I'm about to tap in.
3: Y unos taquitos, right?
1: Oh, que no falten.
0: Harto de chile. Appreciate you, Los. Thank you for hitting us up and for listening, compa.
1: I'm gonna pull up to Dottie's.
3: It's my pleasure, and I don't have social media, so it was always hard for me. I'm a private person.
0: Yeah.
3: So it's always hard for me to reach you guys. Y ahorita que dijeron el número, I was like, pa.
0: Nice. Save the number, compa.
2: Yeah. En otras palabras, when a man tells you, I don't got social media, that means the fool's a hoe.
1: Yeah, I'm about to say
2: a hoe. And he got caught in the past cheating on social media.
0: Mujeriego.
3: Ya sabes.

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0: From the studios of Mi Lawyers. Lastimado en un accidente, call attorney Mike and Rani. The Mi in Mi Lawyers. Llama al 209-812. Lawyers. Llama al 209-812.

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0: boom, boom, girl.
1: It's a must to celebrate and recognize CNAs and healthcare workers. Por eso el día de hoy, señoras y señores, es Día Nacional Career Nurse Assistance Day. So if you know one, make sure to shout them out. Mándale un saludo y felicitarlos.

0: studies show that gym equipment has way more bacteria than the average thing. What do you think, Hector?
1: Well, for those people that have a gym at home, I wonder how many people actually clean it on a daily basis. Pues ese estudio, Marisol, dice que gym equipment has 362 more bacteria than a toilet seat.
0: Oh, porque imagínate, you go to the gym and the person, like, they just have the habit of not cleaning up after themselves. Oh, no.
1: Who knows where their hands were before, no?
0: No. Oh, God, Hector, now you got me.
2: Saga. Baby.

0: studies show that gym equipment has way more bacteria than the average thing. What do you think, Hector?
1: Well, for those people that have a gym at home, I wonder how many people actually clean it on a daily basis. Pues ese estudio, Marisol, dice que gym equipment has 362 more bacteria than a toilet seat.
0: Oh, porque imagínate, you go to the gym and the person, like, they just have the habit of not cleaning up after themselves. Oh, no.
1: Who knows where their hands were before, no?

0: Marisol, when it comes down to coming out of work, you got to cook a nice meal. You got 20 minutes para hacer esta comida. What's your go-to?
1: Yo te digo, I would get a rotisserie chicken.
0: From Costco.
1: Shred that up.
0: Okay, rotisserie chicken.
1: Get some tomate, some cebolla, make a little salsa, and then you got tinga. You got tinga for the week.
0: Actually, tinga is bomb. I love tinga. Flautas are easy to make, too.
1: Flautas with shredded también. Chicken. So quesadillas, everything.
0: Yeah, but if you have to cook the chicken, it's them on los 20 minutos.
1: Eso sí. Por eso te digo.
0: Rotisserie chicken, that's your secret?
1: That's my secret.
0: To making in less than 20 minutes?
1: Yeah.
0: What else is there you can make in less than 20 minutes? A Mexican dish.
1: Quesadillas. That's the easiest.
0: I think enchiladas are easy to make too, ¿que no?
1: Enchiladas are easy, but
0: especially si es de queso.
1: What about you, Fuego listeners? What is your go-to dish that you can make in less than 20 minutes? Let us know.
0: Mándanos un texto al número de cabina 888-332-0263 or DM me Hector M Radio con tu mensaje de voz.

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0: right, so this Canada man auctioned off, did I say it right? Auctioned off the naming rights to his baby. Dijo, to the highest bidder, they get to name my baby.
1: No manches.
0: ¿Cuánto crees que the guy was able to raise?
1: Like $5.
0: No, dude, we're talking about 10 grand.
1: You're giving me ideas here.
0: No, I didn't even know that you could do this. Well, this happened in Canada, so I don't know if this is legal in the U.S. Pero imagínate para la persona que pagó $10,000 para poder nombrar el bebé. What do you think the name is?
1: No sé.
0: Well, it's rumored that the name was Raymond.

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My name is Héctor Millán. Un gusto acompañarte aquí en tus tardes. Como siempre, we're always hitting you with that Bad Bunny, Shakira, Arcángel, Grupo Firme, and of course, even some Bruno Mars. Am I missing your artist? You could always tell us what you want to hear. 888-332-0263. That's the Fuego hotline number.

0: Hola, hola, welcome back to Toxic Consejos with me, Sol Quintero. And today we're going to talk about algo que pasa en fiestas, specifically with músicos, okay? I've seen scenarios where a músico will have his phone just set up the whole time, the whole 3 hours, and his girlfriend's just watching the whole thing.
1: He has him on surveillance.
0: He has him on surveillance.
1: Do you think that's right? You know, the guy is working hard. The guy is literally, ahí anda echándole ganas a la vida, trabajando duro, making some extra income.
0: Well,
1: para que ella
0: know.
1: Tenga sus uñas bien, para que tenga electricidad, una tele moderna, tenga el Netflix a todo lo que da, with no ads.
0: But what if he was
1: y
0: a
1: todavía
0: perro?
1: Quiere estar cuidándolo.
0: What if he was a perro, so that's why he's allowing that to happen.
1: See, that's her problem. See, if the guy messes up and she forgives him, whatever happens afterwards, that's her fault. I'm going to tell you why. She chose to forgive him. She has to learn to trust him again. If she cannot do it, then just say no. Say, I can't forgive you. That's not going to work.
0: But that's his fault, too. If he's allowing that behavior, he's like, okay, FaceTime me for 4 hours. All my tocadas.
1: You know, it's the guy's fault for answering the call. I would say that.
0: Well, anyways, I've seen it way too often. And I think ex Toxica Sol would probably be like those girls. I'm not going to lie. I'd be like, yeah, heck yeah, you better FaceTime me.
1: You're going to get her an extra phone to see two angles, no?
0: And if you hang up, I'm going straight to the club. Bottle service and everything.

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0: So RBD had a successful tour last year. Was it last year, Marisol?
1: No, it was almost 3 years ago now.
0: I could have swear it was last year. It feels like it was just yesterday.
1: I know, because it was on my actual birthday. That's how I know that it was 3 years ago.
0: All right, so RBD had a successful tour. Can we admit that?
1: Yes.
0: Anyway, si tú no los vistes, esa oportunidad creo que ya no va a venir.
1: Yeah,
0: y de hecho, menos ahora que acaban de anunciar lo siguiente, Marisol, tell us more.
1: Sí, so dijeron que that they are not going to renew their trademark, which means before they went on this tour, they had a trademark from Televisa, which is where Rebelde premiered. So now that that's going to be gone, they were planning on giving out their reunion tour as a documentary, and it looks like we won't be seeing that, where they had behind the scenes, confessionals, and at each concert, they had different videos. So looks like we won't be seeing that now after a lot of disputes amongst not only each other, but with legal teams as well. So
0: you're saying they're not renewing the trademark? That means that it's kind of like the end, the official end?
1: It is, where they're not allowed to sell like merch, things like that. Ahora sí, ya se acabó. It makes me sad because it's my childhood, and I'm sure a lot of girls out there can agree with me. But hey, they'll live on forever. I mean, we could watch.
0: You know what? They kind of told us this was the tour. This is all we're getting. They kind of like told us that.
1: But trademark.
0: We wanted more. Is that what happened?
1: Yeah, I did. And the trademark just makes it real that, okay, they're done.
0: Yeah, if they had any other plans, they would have renewed it, but they're not renewing it. So
1: I know.
0: Ahora sí, hay que enterrarlo y seguir.

Yo, to be honest with me, which one of these do you find more annoying? One-word replies, así como poniendo el OK or just a K, or overusing emojis. Yeah, for those people that put the thumbs up, ¿cuál de las dos encuentras tú que es más annoying? Hector Media on Instagram, let me know your thoughts.

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1: Snakes, zombies, public speaking, the list of fears is endless. 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Yeah.

a must to celebrate and recognize CNAs and healthcare workers. Por eso el día de hoy, señoras y señores, es Día Nacional Career Nurse Assistance Day. So if you know one, make sure to shout them out. Mándale un saludo y felicitarlos.

0: studies show that gym equipment has way more bacteria than the average thing. What do you think, Hector?
1: Well, for those people that have a gym at home, I wonder how many people actually clean it on a daily basis. Pues ese estudio, Marisol, dice que gym equipment has 362 more bacteria than a toilet seat.
0: Oh, porque imagínate, you go to the gym and the person, like, they just have the habit of not cleaning up after themselves. Oh, no.
1: Who knows where their hands were before, no?
0: No.

0: Marisol, when it comes down to coming out of work, you got to cook a nice meal. You got 20 minutes para hacer esta comida. What's your go-to?
1: Yo te digo, I would get a rotisserie chicken.
0: From Costco.
1: Shred that up.
0: Okay, rotisserie chicken.
1: Get some tomate, some cebolla, make a little salsa, and then you got tinga for the week.
0: Actually, tinga is bomb. I love tinga. Flautas are easy to make too.
1: Flautas with shredded también. Chicken. So everything.
0: Yeah, but if you have to cook the chicken, I said that 20 minutos.
1: Eso sí.
0: Tienes que hacer el rotisserie chicken. That's your secret?
1: That's my secret.
0: So making in less than 20 minutes?
1: Yeah.
0: What else is there you can make in less than 20 minutes? A Mexican dish.
1: Quesadillas. That's the
0: easiest. I think enchiladas are easy to make too, ¿no?
1: Enchiladas are easy, but
0: especially si es de queso.
1: What about you, Fuego listeners? What is your go-to dish that you can make in less than 20 minutes? Let us know.
0: Mándanos un texto al número de cabina 888-332-0263 or DM me Hector M Radio con

0: What up, Hector Mian aquí para decirte that the insurance company already knows what your case is worth. But do you? Well, they're hoping you never call attorney Mike Imrani. 209-812-1019. Stephanie from Sacramento, real ended, no broken bones. Mike got her $150,000. Cesar de Modesto, T-boned, Mike got him $100,000. Jesse from Stockton, slip and fall, no broken bones. Mike got him $250,000. No broken bones, eh? Life-changing results. See, Mike knows what the insurance companies don't want you to know. Y es que en realidad, pain doesn't show up on the x-rays to show up in a settlement. Your sleep, your job, your life. Mike fights to make them pay for it all. Así es que, ¿qué esperas? Call Mike now. 209-812-1019. 209-812-1019. That's 209-812-1019 or visita tuabogadomike.com. See, the insurance company already knows what your case is worth. It's time you find out.
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4: Si usted es sexualmente activo, debe establecer pruebas de rutina para el VIH y pruebas de ETS. 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

0: right, so this Canada man auctioned off, did I say it right? Auctioned off the naming rights to his baby. Dijo, to the highest bidder, they get to name my baby.
1: No man.
0: ¿Cuánto crees que the guy was able to raise?
1: Like $5.
0: No, dude, we're talking about 10 grand.
1: You're giving me ideas here.
0: No, I didn't even know that you could do this. Well, this happened in Canada, so I don't know if this is legal in the U.S. Pero imagínate para la persona que pagó $10,000 para poder nombrar el bebé. What do you think the name is?
1: No sé.
0: Well, it's rumored that the name was Raymond.